0: Update broadcast on FM radio from Quy Nhơn. Gia Lai News, Gia Lai with news update broadcast on FM radio from Quy Nhơn.
1: Good evening, everyone. 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
2: On August the 12th, the Gia Lai Provincial People's Committee decided to merge 14 one-member forestry companies wholly owned by the state and managed by the Provincial People's Committee into Gia Lai Forestry Company. Under the decision, Gia Lai Forestry Company will inherit all capital, assets and rights of the merged companies. Following the merger, the company will have total capital of more than 287.7 billion VND, fully owned by the state. Its functions include coordinating operations, managing state capital and assets, investing in and processing forest products, carbon credits and GIS technology transfer, as well as forest fire prevention and control. The company will also carry out state-assigned tasks in managing, protecting and developing natural forests, ensuring unified, effective and sustainable operations. Following the merger, Gia Lai Forestry Company aims to become a strong forestry enterprise in the Central and Central Highlands region. It plans to develop large timber plantations linked to wood processing, increase the economic value of forests, and build an integrated forest value chain from seed production to end planting to harvesting, processing, and product distribution.
1: Gia Lai will allocate 120 billion VND from 2026 to 2030 to support the development of high-tech aquaculture under a newly approved provincial plan. Funding will rise from 7.5 billion VND in 2026 to 22.5 billion VND in 2027 and 30 billion VND annually from 2028 to 2030. The funds will support farmers, cooperatives and aquaculture establishment in investing in and expanding modern technology-driven production to improve productivity, quality and economic efficiency. The initiative aims to better tap the province's core resources while developing larger-scale, higher-quality and more competitiveness aquaculture chains. Gia Lai expects the investment to accelerate the shift from traditional farming to high-tech efficiency and sustainable aquaculture in the coming years.
2: A wave of investment in industrial clusters across Gia Lai is turning land resources into a driver of economic growth. So far, the province has attracted 490 production and business projects to industrial clusters with an average occupancy rate of 82% at operational clusters. The province currently has 74 of 99 industrial clusters officially established, exceeding the set target. Notably, investment is shifting from registration to actual operations. Since the beginning of the year, 67 projects have become operational, with total investment exceeding 22.47 trillion VND. The development of industrial clusters not only increases budget revenues, but also directly provides jobs and stable incomes for more than 27,000 local workers. This is an important driver of economic restructuring toward a higher share of industry while creating a foundation for attracting more investment projects, expanding production and improving land use efficiency in the coming period.
1: Gia Lai has identified the development of large timber forests linked to forest certifications as a key direction for sustainable forestry. The approach aims to secure raw materials for wood processing while generating additional value from forest carbon credits. From 2026 to 2030, the province targets 125,000 hectares of concentrated and scattered forest plantation, including more than 20,170 hectares of large timber forest, with over 1,466 hectares of new plantation and more than 18,704 hectares replanted after harvesting. Timber production is expected to reach around 10.7 million cubic meters. Alongside expanding large timber projects, Yalai will promote certified forestry and develop forest carbon credits, paving the way for participation in domestic and international carbon markets.
2: The Yalai Provincial Party Committee has submitted a proposal to the Standing Committee of the Provincial Party Committee on providing free textbooks to certain groups of students. Under the proposal, about 182,000 students would receive support with an estimated cost of 42 billion VND from the 2026 local budget. Eligible students include those in lower and upper secondary schools and continuing education programs who are from ethnic minority groups, have disabilities, are from poor and near-poor households, or receive monthly social assistance. The policy also covers children of fallen soldiers, war invalids and sick soldiers, beneficiaries of related preferential policies, people exposed to toxic chemicals during wartime, and children of People's Armed Forces heroes. Its students would receive a complete set of textbooks for all subjects and educational activities in their current curriculum. Instead of providing cash directly to students or parents, the state would purchase books from school libraries so they can be borrowed, returned, and reused over several years. The policy is expected to run from the 2026-2027 to 2028-2029 school years. From the 2029-2030 school year, free textbooks would be provided under the nationwide policy of the central government.
1: Since the beginning of the year, nearly 300 households in Yinhong Ward have contributed more than 1,024 billion VND to infrastructure projects and urban improvements. The contribution have supported 5 projects to concrete roads and maintain, repair, upgrade, and renovate sidewalk. Resident voluntary financial contribution demonstrate their strong sense of responsibility and partnership with local authorities in developing urban infrastructure. The projects have improved the road appearance while making travel and daily activities more convenient, highlighting community solidarity as a key resort for building a more modern and civilized Yinhong Ward. And that's the end of the news today. Thank you for listening and goodbye for now.
0: Chương trình Tuổi Thơ.